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1: Possibly they advertised in the local newspapers in Delhi that they are encouraging for people to come down here and work. And then we went to the embassy, they showed us the Kew Garden pictures and pictures of the various parts of England, that it is all that beautiful and everything is just right. And that's what we just applied for the voucher.

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1: Con te ogni giorno, 24 ore al giorno, 7 giorni su 7.
2: Hey, what's up? You ain't been talking to me for a couple days, but it's all good. I just wanted to let you know that I know

0: Living regret, pride of the future, I'd rather be here. Quindi, thinking about the now, this desperate, could fade fast, and this day could be your last.
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2: Ma conta anche su migliaia e migliaia di

the thunder, rattling your ground. Karma's on your scent like a bounty hunter, and karma's gonna track you down. 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Coming straight home to me.

0: Dal 1956 difendiamo i tuoi diritti.
1: Una forma di
2: If someone tells you there's no other form of life, and you believe in that too, I'm gonna tell you about the other night. I swear that it's true. 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
1: How about Dave?
2: OD'd on alcohol.
1: Well, what's Rock doing?
2: He's living with his mother.
1: How about James? He's gone straight.

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0: ascoltando Anmich 24. 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
1: I don't wanna be that guy, says he's gonna make it. Lives at his mom's house, doesn't do anything but complaining. Drinking and gaming, letting the days go by. And he shows no signs that he's changing. Remaining complacent, doing the same thing over and over again. 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

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He was waiting for Jerry to land. Standing on the corner, just me and Yoko Ono. He was waiting for Jerry to land. Standing on the corner, just me and Yoko Ono. 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

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For I will part from you,

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opens the windows of our minds. I am your mind. Thoughts inside your mind, wanting to be.